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5: 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Mr. Riley Snacks.
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7: He was known in his neighborhood as Smooth Sam.
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7: Until something changed.
9: The police have reported a significant decrease in break-ins this week, and Smooth Sam seems to have met his match, an Alberta home security system.
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2: 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So, we're going to be able to weekend. 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

0: Snoop Dogg u David Guetta, Throwback Dick, Sweat for 87 Bay, Chanel hawnhekk. 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

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Tonight I've got a super set lined up for you with some great new releases. Let's kick it all off with Tyla, Zara Larsson, She Did It Again.

You're listening to Club Culture on 897 Bay with me, MP. That was Calvin Harris with One Kiss. Got some great tracks coming up for you this next hour. Up next is one of those tracks that has so many memories tied to it. This is Drinking from the Bottle by none other than Tiny Tempa.

that's what I'm at.

wild, chillin' low key. Catch me on the down slide, down slide, down slide. I'll be heading up in the wild, chillin' low key. Catch me on the down slide, down slide, down slide. I'll be heading up in the wild, chillin' low key. Catch me on the down slide, down slide, down slide. I'll be heading up in the wild, chillin' low key. Catch me on the down slide.

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0: Nal u din isjata G7 Friday sunke mi Gabi Bargi u Lost Frequencies Summer Skies. 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

0: You've just heard Found by Francis. That's it for me tonight. But don't go anywhere. Club Culture is here all night with more bangers on 897B. 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